0: Radio. Throwback.
1: Here's my key. Philosophy. A freak like me just needs infinity.

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3: Look. 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

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See you at the bar, you was hardly talking. That's when I knew that your heart was scarring. Friends to lovers need a part to star in. Like, wait, babe, let me ask.

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See you at the bar, you was hardly talking. 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Friends to lovers need a part to star in. 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

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Zoo Radio 3.

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Friends to lovers need a part to star in. 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
1: 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Don't stop, don't talk, just feel.
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See you at the bar, you was hardly talking. That's when I knew that your heart was scarring. Friends to lovers need a part to star in. Like, wait, babe, let me